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Good evening, everyone. My name is Jamie MB, and this is WCNI New London. You're listening to the Last Century New Wave and Alternative Music program. I'm on till midnight, and I'm playing a lot of alternative 90s, shoegaze, even throwing in some rock and roll. So let's see, what did we hear thus far? We heard Here Comes Everybody by Autolux, great band. Built to Spill gave us Fool's Gold from 2022 from Sub Pop. The Apples in Stereo, You Said That Last Night from Tone Soul Evolution, great album, 2009. And The Shins, of course, Weird Divide from O Inverted World. Strongly recommend that album from 2005. It's 9:15 until midnight, and the last hour tonight, what we're going to do is do a little dedication to Devo, because they're playing very close by, and some friends of mine are seeing them tonight, so maybe that last hour, about two of my favorite Devo albums, and we're going to hit them up. So next up, we have something by Tame Impala, beautiful, beautiful group,

And that's Richard Swift, a song from 2009, a song called The Atlantic Ocean. That's a big name for a song. Spoon, I Summon You from, that's from a hits album from 2005. Great band. They're playing in New Haven, I believe, next Sunday. Death Cab for Cutie, President of What from 1998, so something about airplanes. Wilco gave us Muzzle of Bees, A Ghost is Born. Great album, 2004. From None Such Records. Let's see, Olivia Tremor Control. This is Dusk at Cubist Castles from 2004. It's the name of the album, and the song is called The Opera House Market. Played that song for me a couple weeks ago. Thank you, Margaret, one of my listeners. And Tame Impala started us off from the Incredible Currents album of 2015.

0: in motion. Once again, you're listening to the Last Century New Wave and Alternative Music Program. My name is Jamie on BLVU, the Till Midnight, and this public service announcement.
1: Exploring Science in the Sea. The final battle of a war between Rome and Carthage sent many warships to their doom. Scientists have pulled up artifacts from some of those vessels. And at least one of the artifacts became a busy home for life. Biologists found evidence of more than 100 species, clams, worms, snails, and others, a record of how life colonized the artifact over the centuries. The battle took place in 241 BC. It was in the Mediterranean Sea off the coast of Sicily, a large island near the toe of Italy's boot. Rome was blockading the island. Carthage sent a fleet to break through, but Rome won the battle and the war. In 2017, scientists recovered several artifacts from that site. One was a ram, a hollow bronze object attached to the front of a ship. It was used to ram through the sides of enemy boats. The ram is 3 feet long and weighs 375 pounds. The ram was restored in 2019. Workers preserved all the evidence of life. Biologists then sifted through that material. They cataloged 114 species. Some inhabited the ram, while others were pieces of shell or other hard bits that had been carried into the ram by the currents. The organisms came from several nearby habitats, including seagrass beds and both muddy and rocky seafloors. Some of the species were mobile, while others were stationary, probably washed up by the currents. They reflect the life across a wide area of the Mediterranean and across more than two millennia. 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

And that is the Holy Drug Couple. Really fantastic group that one of my younger daughters turned me on to years and years ago. That's in 2015, If I Could Find You from Moonlust. The Chesterfield Kings, a great group from Rochester, New York, gave us Elevator Ride off of Psychedelic Sunrise, 2007. Sounding a lot like the early Stones. Let's see. Aqualung gave us Strange and Beautiful from a soundtrack, but it has its own album. I forgot the name of it. From 2002, Teenage Fan Club, I Don't Want Control of You. From the Remarkable Songs from Northern Britain album of 2001. And Richard Swift was way back there with the Atlantic Ocean from 2009. It is 9:58. You're listening to WCNI New London. My name is Jamie MB. I'll be with you till midnight. This is the Last Century New Wave and Alternative Music Program. This next song goes out to a listener in Gainesville, Florida, named Marina, and it's something by the Brian Jonestown Massacre.

0: And that, of course, is our friends, The Wonder Stuff, from an incredible album called Never Loved Elvis. Before that, The Charlatans, the only one I know from 1991, from Some Friendly, fabulous. The Dillons, two from The Dillons, actually. Lemon Afternoon from Godlike, and She Drops Bombs from their debut album, The Dillons. Matthew Sweet, I Thought I Knew You, from Girlfriend, I believe that's 1989. Echo and the Bunnymen, King of Kings, from Flowers, 2001. The Beatles, I'm the Walrus, that version came from the Love album, which is the Cirque du Soleil album of 2008. I really highly recommend it. It's really, really great. Kasabian gave us Clubfoot from, it's very hard to pronounce the name of this album, Guslerendirin Sarkilar, 2014. Elephant Stone, The Spark, from 2023, and Ultra Vivid Scene started us off the set for Blood and Thunder from Rev, 1992. Actually, The Doors. That was a request, listener in Florida. Indian Summer from Morrison Hotel, 1970. Prior to that was the Brian Jonestown Massacre, Nightbird from Revelation, 2014. We have two PSAs for you at this time.
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And it is 10:55. You're listening to WCNI New London. There's a number of people getting out of a concert, a Devo concert at this moment. So we're going to devote the last hour to Devo, a group I got to see back in the 80s, and they were incredible. Changed my whole way of seeing and hearing music, and probably led me to the soundtracks that I produce weekly for all of you. So they shifted a lot of people's thoughts about what music could sound like, and it was a new path for a lot of people hearing Devo for the first time, and it influenced a lot of other artists, and it also appeared culturally all throughout the next 20 or 30 years. They still sound amazing. I'm going to rotate between two albums, and I'll come on and tell you what I played in a little bit. So enjoy the next hour of Devo.

Okay, so that last one wasn't Devo, but it was a band that came out exactly at the same time. A band called New Math, and the song is called Break Up the Dance. It is my favorite non-Devo song. Prior to that, all of these songs came off of either Freedom of Choice or New Traditionalists, and we will continue that until midnight. But what you heard was, let's see, Through Being Cool, Girl You Want, It's Not Right, I Can't Get No Satisfaction, Whip It, Working in a Coal Mine, Snowball, Ton of Love, Freedom of Choice. All amazing Devo songs, and I hope people that went to the concert this evening got to hear that, and I hope you enjoyed the concert. I hope it was amazing. Two messages. 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The information must be submitted at least 2 weeks in advance and will be reviewed for compliance with FCC and Connecticut College policies. If your organization provides specific non-profit services to members of the greater southeastern Connecticut area, please contact us about developing a public service announcement. Queries should be sent to wcnipubdir@gmail.com. 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And our last half hour tonight is going to be devoted to Devo. I hope you enjoy this one.

And that's a little more Devo for you. On the night of a close-by Devo concert. I hope people returning got to hear that set. What exactly is Devo? It's been 40 years and I still don't quite know. Are they math rock, progressive rock, synth rock? Are they... I don't know what they are, but they are really interesting and they have a very unique sound. We heard Gates of Steel, Race of Doom, Cold War, Don't You Know, Shrivel Up, that went out to Margaret. Thank you for listening, Margaret. Super Thing from New Traditionalists, 1981. I'm going to leave you with Mr. B's Ballroom and Planet Earth. I want to thank you so much for listening this evening. It is presently 11:57. My name is Jamie MB. I'm with you every other weekend, and this is the Last Century New Wave Alternative Music Program on WCNI New London. I will not be with you in 2 weeks. I will be in another state, but I will be with you in 1 month. So I'm sure there will be a fantastic substitute DJ on the 11th, and not on the 11th. That's when I'll be here. In 2 weeks, there will be a fantastic sub. Next week is Ken Abel at this time, who I was so fortunate to have been able to interview last week, two weekends ago, when he was on his 50th. College reunion, and he's also one of the founders of FM of WCNI, so that was a really fantastic program.

So people who saw Devo tonight, I'll leave you these two songs off of the fabulous 1980 album, Freedom of Choice. Have a fabulous rest of your weekend, and thank you for listening.

0: I like water. 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I really like water, yeah. Oh, and I like crickets, too. Yeah, I like them. Crickets are really nice. They sing at night, you know, and they put me to sleep. But I love birds. 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
1: Shut up! Just shut up!
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So we delve deeper into the worst. As a small child, growing up in the 70s and 1980s, I learned very quickly what it was like to be an outcast. And now as an old fucking silver motherfucker like I am now, I still am an outcast. And maybe some of you people out there can relate to what that feels like. Maybe that's why you're here. That's what hardcore and heavy metal and punk meant to me as a kid. It was an escape from what was terrible, what was trying to kill us like rats. And this song is called

You guys know how to make an old man feel young. If only for 1 hour. Like a thick, Rennie and Relapse and all the bands that play tonight. This is a song. It's a personal favorite song.

especially thanks to everybody here tonight. It means a lot to us. It's our last song. It's an old one called Approximation.

0: For 10 years you told me, and I was wrong.
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0: Albert Griffith from the Gladiators. You know, whenever I'm passing through New London, Connecticut, I always turn my radio to WCNI, New London. You know, if you want to hear some good reggae music, they will take you way back. Dreadlock, the time is now. Thunder, fight for your right.
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All right, and this morning we're going to probably mix some new music with old music. If you were listening last week, I played lots of old music. I am at age 62, possibly in the definition of old. I know I transport students for a living. And I know one of them gets in the car every day and tells me he's arresting me for being an old man. How about that? There probably are some sci-fi movies where that... Oh, Logan's Run, if anyone's ever seen that. I was talking to... Yeah, anyway. So let's get back to banjo music, and I'll put together some diverse music to follow the banjo music. And I just got to... mess with the tracks. Yeah, there we go. There's track two, because you already heard that intro, so I'm going to play you something a little different. Here we go.

All right, and that was Allison Moyet. For those of you who haven't been listening to me, I play her regularly. And now for some information about stroke symptoms. Call 911 right away about signs of a stroke, which may include sudden numbness or weakness of the body, especially on one side, vision changes in one or both eyes, or trouble swallowing, severe headache with an unknown cause, problems with dizziness, walking, or balance, confusion, trouble speaking or understanding others. Think fast. If you spot the FAST test helps spot symptoms. Excuse me, sorry. We are supposed to read these directly, and I'm screwing up. It stands for, the FAST test, that is, face drooping, ask for a smile, does one side droop, arm weakness or numbness, speech, can the person repeat a simple sentence, do they have trouble or slur words, time to call 911, don't delay. 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And now we're going to give the DJ a break with a nice long piece of Mozart. 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So enjoy. 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

0: I'm Danny Schaefer, lifestyle content creator. My little brother had these piercing blue eyes, like the ocean. He was just 33 when we lost him to an accidental opioid overdose.
1: My name is Darren Waller. I had it made, living my dream playing professional football. Then my life hit rock bottom. I had an accidental opioid overdose.
0: I felt the shame, the stigma. Everyone knew, but no one talked about it.
1: I felt completely isolated. My family didn't even know. I refused to stand by and watch without doing everything I can to change the stigma.
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My apologies for a couple of the shortfalls there on Billy Joel and

0: Sorry. That was Jeannie Bryson.
1: Yes, Jeannie Bryson giving us Song of a Miracle, or I got to get that title right. My apologies. So I'm going to give you a little Andrew Lloyd Webber to start the morning. It's now closing in on 5 a.m. The sky is brightening, and I believe it's going to be a sunny day. Hopefully a little cooler than it's been the last few days. And here we are with Andrew Lloyd Webber.

And that was some Chopin piano music. 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

And good morning. You are tuned into WCNI New London. And my name is SJ. Time here at WCNI for the sound job. Music by Women Only. Happens every Sunday morning, whether you want it to or not, buckaroos. Dog DJ Bill and I are here with you, and we'll be back in about a half an hour. Until then, enjoy the music.

0: Yeah, it's just about 6:30. You are tuned into WCNI New London. 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In fact, I didn't make a plan for today, so I'm just kind of freewheeling it here and having a pretty good time. I'm going to play a lot of stuff out of the new music bin, but I also just got a hankering for a Lenny Mandel, so there will be some of that in the next half hour as well. Anyway, about a half an hour ago, I started out with the Eurythmics from Savage, released back in 1987. That was a cut called Brand New Day, as usual. Heart after that with Dreamboat Annie, also released as a single back in 1987 from their first CD, album that they put out called Dreamboat Annie. You know, they had three versions of that song on that album, and it was sort of to conceptualize the theme of the album as it played through. So there's one at the beginning, one in the middle, one at the end as a sort of reprise, and all of them very interesting versions of that song. After that, Shantae Baby with Quite the Way You Do from a brand new release called EP1. Patty Griffin followed that with Back at the Start from her new release, Crown of Roses. And then from Eleni Mandel from her newest release called Tailspin, I played a cut called How Will I Know. Followed that with Amy Spies on a Monday in London from a brand new release called The Blue Rock Session. And then three things by Eleni Mandel, older stuff, to end the set. The title cut to Snakebite, released back in 2002. Music in Motion, again from the new release, Tailspin. And then from Thrill, I played Closer to Him. And behind me, as always, the Royal Philharmonic Concert Orchestra with the theme from Mission Impossible. Sometimes these days it feels like we're on a Mission Impossible, but we're not, believe me. Right around the corner, there is relief. I'm going to continue the next set with some more Eleni Mandel. You're welcome to give me a call this morning if you like, 860-439-2850, 439-2851. Before I get back to her, I am going to play a couple of PSAs, and then I'll talk to you again in about 30 minutes.
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3: It's

And it is 7 o'clock straight up. This is WCNI New London. That is indeed what you're tuned into today. Hope you're enjoying the music this morning. I'm kind of freewheeling it up here and just doing what I want. But if you have a request, this is The Sound Job, music by women only. You're welcome to give me a call, 439-2850, 439-2851, and that area code is 860, just in case, you know, you're out of state, off the planet, or otherwise engaged. I have no idea what I'm talking about now. About a half an hour ago, I started out with four things from Eleni Mendel, because I love her. I played Can't You See I'm Soulful from 2004's Afternoon release. From her newest release called Tailspin, I played Teardrop Ghost. Magic Summertime after that from 2012's I Can See the Future. And then I ended my little mini set of Eleni Mendel with Don't Say You Care from 2004's Country for True Lovers. And followed that with three things by Della May. A cut called Maybelline from 2013's This World Oft Can Be. Lifeline from their most recent release called Magic Accident. And then Headlight, the title cut to their 2020 release. All that on Rounder Records. All right, 439-2850, 439-2851. Just, you know, give me a call if you feel like it. And if you don't, don't.

0: It's 7:30 on this fine Sunday morning. 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So check out our website as well. We're on Facebook too. And I bet it's called WCNI Radio on Facebook. And this is The Sound Job with me, SJ, and my trusty sidekick, Dog DJ Bill. We're in today spinning music by women only. That's what I do, 6 to 9 a.m. every Sunday. About a half an hour ago, I started out with India Ramey, We Ride at Dawn, from her brand new release called Villain Era. Megan Clarice after that with The Ballad of Lily May from Shadows of a Ghost Town. Shadows of a Ghost Town is the name of her brand new release. That was followed by Dana Falconberry, Someday, from O Skies of Grey, not new, released back in 2008. And then I ended this set with India Ramey because I like her and she's dark, you know. Boy, she dark, huh? I played several things off several CD releases. So I played 6 Feet Under from Villain Era, again, that's her new release. Devil's Blood from Snake Handler, released back in 2017. Shallow Graves, the title cut to her 2020 release. Nobody's Coming, that's a very dark song, really, and that also released on her brand new CD, Villain Era, and then She Ain't Never Coming Home. Need I say it? Another dark song. That was from Baptized by the Blaze, released back in 2024. I've got a couple of messages to play for you, and then I'm just going to get back to music, probably something country-ish, since that seems to be where I've landed today. But I'm sure that'll change. I've got another 90 minutes. So if you've got a request for something different, call me, 439-2850, 439-2851. The area code is 860.
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And it's about 3 minutes after 8 o'clock, almost 3 minutes after 8, and you are tuned in to WCNI New London. Glad that you're tuned in today. This is SJ and the Sound Job, music by women only. Little hoarse today, got some allergies going on, but it's a fine day outside, and I guess we've finally hit summer without really having much of a spring this year, but feels good today. I started out the last set with Essence and Gold Country. That's the name of the band. The track was Meet Me in the Stars from a 2025 release called Father's Daughter. Andy Jane after that with Fool from 2026's The Ground is Changing. Michaela Ann with Ease My Mind. That was title cut to a 2014 release that she put out. That was followed by Carla Gover, Long As You Want, from 2025's Kentucky Queen. From Hillary Hawk after that, we heard You Never Take Me With You When You Leave. It's a long-existing problem in the world, isn't it? Anyway, that 2025 release is called Lift Up This Old World. And then from Michaela Ann after that again, from a different release put out in 2019 called Desert Dove, I played If I Wanted Your Opinion. From Eliza Gilkison after that, Impossible Dreams, from her newest release called Dark Ages, and then a request for Eva Cassidy. I played San Francisco Bay Blues, that was off a 2011 release called Simply Eva. That's about all I have to say. I'm going to start out with something else from that Eliza Gilkison CD, because I feel like it. Give me a call if you want to, 439-2850, 439-2851. Area code is, you guessed it, 860. I'll put something on the air for you like I did with Eva Cassidy. See? It's just that easy. Here we go.

0: It's about 8:35. Lost track of time here. 8:35, you are tuned in to WCNI New London, and this is The Sound Job. Music by Women Only happens every Sunday morning, 6 to 9 a.m. Hosted by me, SJ, and my trusty sidekick, Dog DJ Bill, who puts in a lot of effort for these shows, y'all. So, props to DJ Bill. Okay, about a half an hour ago, started out with Eliza Gilkison again. A cut called Dark Ages. That was the title cut to her newest release. And again, another dark song. I guess that's where I am today. Cindy Cash Dollar after that. Fine pedal steel dobro player out of Austin, Texas. A song called Salvation that she did with Marsha Ball, I do believe. And that was released in 2020 on a CD called Waltz for Abilene. And then from Marsha Ball after that, American Dream from Let Me Play With Your Poodle, released back in 1997. Eliza Gilkison again with Holy. That was the last cut I played off that brand new CD. And again, it's Dark Ages. Very fine. Cindy Cash Dollar again after that with That's No Way for Me to Get Along. That was with Rory Block, and it was off that Waltz for Abilene CD. And after that, Rory Block with something very old, Pictures of You from Tornado, released back in 1996. And then a couple of things from Nico Case rounded out the 35 minutes or so. Things That Scare Me from Blacklisted, released back in 2002, and Hold On, Hold On from Fox Confessor Brings the Flood, released in 2007. I'm going to get back to music after I play a couple of PSAs, and somebody called, wanted to hear Roseanne Cash, so you got it. Coming up next.
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It's about 3 minutes till 9 o'clock. You are tuned in to WCNI New London. That's official, folks. And this has been The Sound Job today, music by women only. I started out about a half an hour ago with The Wheel, the title cut to a 1993 release by Roseanne Cash. And that was by request, and so I just filled up the whole 25 minutes with Roseanne Cash. After that, I played Miss the Mississippi and You from 2010's The List. After that, My Baby Thinks He's a Train, a live version of that song, performed at The Bottom Line back in 1988. After that, The Only Thing Worth Fighting For from She Remembers Everything, released back in 2018. And then also from The List, my final song of the day, I'm Moving On. Roseanne Cash, hope you all enjoyed that today. That's just about it for me today. I can't think of anything else to do except leave you all with the usual. So, as usual, I do want to remind you to stay tuned from 9 till noon because the Eggman is up next. Is the Eggman? I can't remember. Anyway, you want to stay tuned for the Egg. It's a really fantastic show and really, really appropriate for Sunday mornings. So, as usual, I'm leaving y'all with the usual.

Yeah, bye-bye, New London. This is SJ signing off, but I'll be back again with you bright and early next Sunday morning with 3 more hours of the sound job. Until then, y'all have a real good time.

0: Okay, folks, 9:34 now. My name's Barry. I get to be here every other Sunday morning from 9 to noon. A program called Egg Radio, aka Cross Currents. We began this morning with music from Bill Frisell from his album entitled History Mystery, featuring Jenny Scheinman on violin. We heard Imagination, Probability Cloud, Parts 1 and 2, and Out of Body. And then the title track to an album from Jenny Scheinman called All Species Parade, featuring Bill Frisell on guitar. And that brought us in the music from Mike Keneally and the Metropole Orc Fest, the album entitled The Universe Will Provide. We inadvertently heard track 2, All of Them Were Quiet, followed by Room, insert here, the one in the background is Archaic Peace Strategies. And we're going to hear one more entitled Four Slices of Toast. But first,
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All right, just a few seconds. It will be 10 o'clock on this final Sunday of spring 2026. Your radio is tuned to WCNI New London, Connecticut. Yeah, now it's 10 o'clock.

0: So we ended up hearing from Mike Neely, Metropole Orcfest, the universe will provide. We heard Four Slices of Toast, and finished up that set with music from Tangerine Dream from their album Turn of the Tides, the piece we heard called Twilight Brigades. That brings us up to date. Here's a couple of public service announcements to fulfill our FCC requirements. And stay tuned for Mo Music.
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rotten skin, running din by the herd and the frail. When I slapped thee in a flapping and din on the side and the cried, cried, cried, the fear had fallen din, the cheek had never marked the race. And then great Marion took that wee claymore out of the boat and ran down the mountain stair, tickling the fiery hole that was falling around her feet. Never, he cried, never shall you get me a layer on the hound of the horny crew. With a snack of the blade and a claymore cut and thrust and I fell down before him, then the feet. And the wind cried back.

Okay. Finishing up with the Allman Brothers Band from the album Brothers and Sisters, that was Pony Boy. That set began a while ago with Pink Floyd. We heard Grantchester Meadows, followed by Several Species of Small Furry Animals Gathered Together in a Cave and Grooving with a Pict in Its Entirety. Followed by the band Gamelon, an album, same name, piece entitled Ooh, dot, dot, dot, Babe. And that brought us into music from the Kinks, Oklahoma, USA, Uncle Son, and then the title track from 1971's Muswell Hillbillies. And that was followed up with music from Dickie Betts from his 1974 solo release called Highway Call, title track of course, and finished up with Pony Boy from Brothers and Sisters, Duane's last record. Nice little laugh at the end of it. Now what's I say, it's now 10:39. Who's up next? Laika and the Cosmonauts, Change O' Pace, here from Cosmopolis, 1988 to 2008, 20-year perspective. We're going to hear two pieces, this first one entitled Disconnected.

Okay, that's that. Stop the record. There we go. It's seconds before the hour of 11 o'clock. Your radio is exactly tuned to WCNI, New London, Connecticut. That's where we live. My name is Barry. It's a pleasure to be here every other Sunday. Here, this being the final Sunday of spring, 26. Solstice is coming right up. That set of music. Okay, I remember. We heard two pieces from Laika and the Cosmonauts from Cosmopolis 8808, 20-year compilation. Two pieces that we heard called Disconnected, followed by Crosstown Canyon. And that brought us into Easy Blues and Drone Blues from Jimi Hendrix 9 to the Universe. I was going to have a couple of PSAs ready and get them out of the way. Hang on a sec. Let's

do this way. These aren't PSAs. What the heck is this? PSA binder, I got it. Oh boy. Yeah, these are always kind of longish. 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Also, stroke symptoms. Call 911 right away about signs of a stroke, which may include sudden numbness or weakness of the body, especially on one side, vision changes in one or both eyes, or trouble swallowing, severe headache with an unknown disease, with an unknown cause, problems with dizziness, walking or balance, confusion, trouble speaking or understanding others. 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It stands for face drooping. 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Arm weakness or numbness? Speech. Can a person repeat a simple sentence? Do they have trouble or slur words? Time to call 911. Don't delay. That's sponsored by WCNI. New London, Connecticut.

All right. It's a good set of music. Started off with the Allman Brothers Band. A piece we heard in memory of Elizabeth Reed. Followed by Santana Band featuring Stanley Clark on bass, Ayerta Moriera on percussion, his wife. Three pieces we heard, Here and Now, followed by Flor de Canela and Promise of a Fisherman from the album Borboleta. It's followed by the title track of an album from Norman Salant, saxophone player. A piece we heard called Sax Talk. And then this is the fourth piece of Jeff Beck from the album There and Back. We heard Star Cycle, Too Much to Lose, You Never Know, and this one in the background is The Pump. Got the next DJ plugging in, ready for the afternoon from noon to 3. And we will finish up with a piece from Frank Zappa. Stay tuned, I'll be back next week. And thanks for listening, thanks for calling. Hope you enjoyed, hope you were entertained on this wonderful Sunday morning.

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Welcome, ladies and gentlemen, to Meditative Vagaries. I am your host, DJ Scruples. You are listening to WCNI New London. We're going to have a great day today. We got a lot of stuff coming around the bend. A good set of... We got some house today. We've got some ambient. We got a little... we'll just get into things. We'll see what we got. We got a nice set. We're going to jump right into it. I hope that you're staying cool from the heat. It is maybe not oppressive yet, but we're coming into that time of the day, and it'll probably hit in the middle of this set, so I hope that you're relaxing. If you're at home, I hope you got the AC on, especially if you're cleaning or mowing the lawn. Trust me, it's too hot out. And, yeah. Let's dig into things.

You are listening to WCNI New London. This is Meditative Vagaries. I am your host, DJ Scruples. That gets us set it off. Feel a little move, a little groove, shaking loose. And let's listen to what we just tuned into. We started off nice and slow with Laraji's Moon Shadows from Celestial Music's 1978 to 2011. Then we jumped into Sun Lux's Fence from the Everything Everywhere All at Once soundtrack, featuring Moses Sumney, someone we've been listening to a lot lately on this show. Then we took it back to pump ourselves up. We went to Fatboy Slim's Build It Up, Tear It Down from You've Come a Long Way, Baby, way back in 1998. Then we had Nina Simone's Sinner Man, the classic. We jumped in right around where the samples from Kanye West and Timberland, respectively, occur, and finished it out with Sampha's Suspended from the Lahai Project 3 years ago. We're going to do some PSAs now, and then we're going to jump right back into it. This is going to be a rather long set, so strap yourselves in and sit back. Or move if that's what you need to do.

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Rockstar's girlfriend. I'm the Rockstar girlfriend. Do you know what I mean? Like, I'm not the accessory to the Rockstar. I'm the Rockstar. Do you get what I mean?

bunch of doctors come around, they don't know that New York is killing me. Yeah, well, I need to go home and take a slow down there.

0: You're listening to WCNI New London. This is DJ Scruples. You are listening to Meditative Vagaries. It is 1 o'clock. We're going to jump into some PSAs, and then we'll go over the songs that we just listened to.
1: Time is running out. 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
0: All right. We went through a lot in that last section there. Let's go through the tracks we just listened to, and we will see where we're going to go next. We started off with Salvia Plath's Dream. Then we jumped into Salt

Once Reality from the Air record in 2022. Took a long diversion into Water Damage's Real 2. Faded out about, couldn't take the whole 22 minutes, although great track. Into Clay's Orange from, I believe that's a single from 2018 from Clay. Then we went into FKA Twigs' Which Way, featuring Dystopia from the Capra Songs record, 2022. Back a decade to Gil Scott Heron's New York Is Killing Me from I'm New Here, his last record before he passed in 2011, 12, not sure. That was again on XL Recordings, part of that set that the founder of XL Recordings was trying to help revive old careers like Gil Scott Heron, and followed up with, I'm going to say Roy Orbison, but that's not right, I don't think. I'll have to have one of my friends that are listening in send me a message, remind me who it was. And then we ended off that with Donald Lee Roland II's Simba's theme from a Theo Parrish collection. I'm not sure if it's produced by Theo Parrish or that is his actual name. We might need to look that up. We're going to jump into another long set here. We're going to switch gears a little bit, get a little spacey for a bit, and I believe we're going to get a little four on the floor for a while after some glitchy noise. So, in this next hour, prepare yourself for some groove and a little bit of a pop tune. Full spoilers ahead. We got a little Britney throwback here. A little B-side you may not know. But check it out.

it is difficult to be judged, that to be reviewed. As a teenager, I remember one casting director who later became a producer. I was in the middle of doing a reading for her, and she stopped me and she said, "Listen, you are not pretty enough to be an actress. You have to find something else that you want to do."

You're listening to WCNI New London. This is Meditative Vagaries. I am your host, DJ Scruples. We just went through a nice, long, heavy, deep set there. What do we listen to? What were you thinking? Hit me up in the comments below. So we started off with Darkside's Heart from the Psychic Record from 2013. Then went into Emily Wells' Dirty Sneakers and Underwear from Mama in 2012. Emily Wells. We'll play some more of that in the following weeks. Then we had Flatina with Session 1.1, just a little snippet of that, to take us into Mall Grab's Drive from the Elegy Project in 2024. Then we went into Britney Spears with Unusual You from the Circus Record in 2019. We'll be revisiting that record a few more times. There's a couple tracks on there. Beautiful.

0: Then we had Ivy Lab's Ghost from a, it's not an EP, it's a single, two-sided single in 2023. Then we had Black Puss with Why Must It End from the record Puss Mortem in 2012. Black Puss, of course, is the solo project of Brian Chippendale from Providence's own Lightning Bolt. If you're around in the 2000s, you remember that group. Heavy, heavy, heavy. If you want an interesting documentary to check out for your afternoon, check out Salad and Milkshakes. There's a record about them on one of their tours in the mid-2000s. We had Debit with The Alphabet from 2019 System. And then we ended that off, set off with Dua Soleil's Keep Away featuring Bon Iver from the brand new record just came out of Earth and Wires. Shout out to good friend Christian and once again DJ Charlie Chaplin for putting us on to the fact that is a banger of a record. We're coming up on the hour. This is WCNI New London. You're listening to Meditative Vagaries. We're going to jump into a couple of PSAs, and then we're going to head off into the hour. One more hour with you until we've got Rick come on. And we are going to take ourselves, hopefully, smoothly in to the end of the set. Actually, we might have one break. Next we're going into is going to be, I've been thinking a lot about Laurie Andrews. I was up at Mass Mocha a couple, 6 months ago, and had just officially heard Oh Superman, the classic tune from the experimental artist. And I was at Mass Mocha, and one of my favorite exhibits there was the group of knives being sharpened by a bunch of people. I think about 26, and there were gorgeous little tiny video projections of them. The walls looked like a wall painting done by a Neanderthal Keith Haring. Don't think that's the most appropriate, accurate description, but it was something. Later come to find out on the drive home, oh, that's Laurie Anderson, that's Oh Superman. But from that record in 1982, we're going to start off the set with From the Air, from Laurie Anderson's Big Science in, I believe, 1982. But first, some PSAs.
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It's a black bird above you. It's a black bird above you. It's a black bird above you. It's a black bird above you. It's a black bird above you. It's a black bird above you. It's a black bird above you. It's a black bird above you. It's a black bird above you. It's a black bird above you. It's a black bird above you. It's a black bird above you. It's a black bird above you. It's a black bird above you. It's a black bird above you. It's a black bird above you. It's a black bird above you. It's a black bird above you. It's a black bird above you. It's a black bird above you. It's a black bird above you. It's a black bird above you. It's a black bird above you. It's a black bird above you. It's a black bird above you. It's a black bird above you. It's a black bird above you. It's a black bird above you. It's a black bird above you. It's a black bird above you. It's a black bird above you. It's a black bird above you. It's a black bird above you. It's a black bird above you. It's a black bird above you. It's a black bird above you. It's a black bird above you. It's a black bird above you. It's a black bird above you. It's a black bird above you. It's a black bird above you. It's a black bird above you.

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This is Meditative Vagaries with your host, DJ Scruples. Let's just go through what we just listened to right there. We started off, as mentioned before, with Laurie Anderson's From the Air, remastered off of Normal Talk, the Laurie Anderson anthology, but originally from Big Science. Then we had Mark Ronson's The Bike Song, featuring Spank Rock, and I can't remember the other artist's name. It's not listed on there. That's off Record Collection, which this says 2017, but I swear it was before 2017. I could be wrong. That is the period when you've got Spank Rock playing, Santa Gold, that whole sound was happening very heavily. And that's why I'm thinking it's not 2017. It could be, but unlikely. Then we got Sampha's Back to Lehigh with Dancing Circles from 2023. Then we transitioned into Mount Airy's In the Bat's Mouth from No Flashlight, which I cannot remember the original year for that. The 2015 is the reissue. But that record is interesting. I have a copy of, he released just the drums from that record. Very interesting from that Mount Airy, also the Microphones project. And finally, we went back to Dua Soleil from that new record from last week, I Do, from 2026 on Ghostly International. I think we're just about time to finish out our final set. We've got a nice mix. We're going to start off pretty ambient. We're going to pick it up, not too heavy, but just a little bit. And end off on a song by the Mad Lads that hopefully should transition us directly into the next DJ, which is Rick's program that I can't remember the name of. Something Oldies. Hold on. Doesn't say there. That's fine. So we're going to start off with a new younger artist, Aria Belmont. This is from the Edward Project. And yeah, let's go. Last 40 minutes, or 35, 37 minutes. It's 2:21. 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

0: You're listening to WCNI New London. This is Meditative Vagaries with DJ Scruples. We are just finishing off the hour and running into the next show. Rick is here. He's set up. But let's listen to what we just listened to. We started off with Aria Beaumont's Swan Thieves from the Edward Project in 2025. Then we had Zakara from New Haven's Trance from the Impasto record in 2022. Then we had Saya's Pretty, which is a single off the label The Music Industry is a Funny Place. Then we had Sunny Moon from Brooklyn's Root. That's from the single of the same name in 2018. After that, we had Scotland's own Young Fathers with Tremolo from the Coco Sugar record in 2018. Hard to think that was almost 10 years ago now. Then we had Moses Sumney's Calore from the first part of the Grey album. That's G-R-A-E, where they're stuck together. I forgot what that Latin diphthong is called. And then finally, we ended off with a little mixing and a little fun from the Mad Lads, I Want Someone, which I'm not sure the original, could just be a single, but that's where I found it, on Stax Complete Singles. And with that, we're almost at the top of the hour.
1: Rick, you want to take over now?
2: Well, I can.
0: If you'd like. I mean, we only got a couple minutes, so.
2: Yeah, you want to play something?
0: No, I got nothing else, really. So why don't we move on over to you? All right, folks, have a great weekend.
2: Yes, it is 2:58.

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bad. 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

0: the Marquise, and last night, and good afternoon, and welcome to yet another edition of the Old Wave Show. My name is Rick Ridley, and I play rock and roll. I'll be with you until 6, playing all kinds of rock and roll for you, and we started the set out, as I always do, with It Will Stand from The Showman, Hole in My Shoe from Traffic, Beltane Walk from T-Rex, Stop Overlooking Me from The Kairos, I'm Bad from Bo Diddley, and Last Night from The Marquise. It is 3:14 right now. Got off to an early start.
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0: And this is a song I don't believe I've ever played on my show before, but at the time he sang it, it was true.

And young America has been responsible for setting most of the world's dance craze. We did the twist, the move.

0: Yeah. Dave Berrien don't give me no lip, child, and we started that set out with Rock and Roll Never Forgets from Bob Seger and the Silver Bullet Band, that beaten rhythm from Richard Temple, Boy Meets Girl from Dale Hawkins, over in snappy minute and 38 seconds, Turn on Your Love Light from Bobby Bland, Deadly Delicious from City Boy, My Sugar Baby from Connie Clark, Country Boy from Fats Domino, Hey Baby from Bruce Chanel, The Frenchman's Cherokee Boogie Incident, and The Train Keep Rolling from Crowbar, and Baby You the Footy Dog from the Olympics, and Don't Give Me No Lip Child from Dave Berry. It is 3:45.
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many moons ago. Since me and Chief Yellowhead and Chief Thundercloud had a rock and rollin' show. 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

This is 1961. In these days, we raise young squaw up to new rock and roll. 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

0: Grandmaster Flash and the Furious Five and the Message and, hang on, there, and we started that set out with intro and spacewalk from the Astros and an admonition to take LSD. Sharon from David Bromberg. Do I Love You? Indeed I Do from Frank Wilson. It's Just a Matter of Time from Brooke Benton. Cool, Cool, Cool from the Clare Sisters. Abraham Martin and John Live from Dion. Out on the Floor from Dobie Gray. Peggy Sue Got Married from Buddy Holly. Apache War Dance from Earl Hooker. And The Message from Grandmaster Flash and the Furious Five. It is 4:18 right now.
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0: the Clash, and I'm Not Down, and we started that set out with Kazoo Darn Classics from the Temple City Kazoo Orchestra, Looking for You from Garnett Mims, Zoom from the Cadillacs, Think of the Good Times from the Stumps, Sign of the Times from Brian Ferry, Right Track from Billy Butler, There Goes My Baby from the Drifters, Come Here Woman from Tim Buckley, and I'm Not Down from The Clash. It is 4:43 right now.
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1: Open up a honey, it's your lover boy, me, that's knocking. 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

0: Prince and Dirty Mind, and we started that set out with Fire from the Ohio Players, Kookie from Ed Burns and Connie Stevens, Heroes and Villains from the Beach Boys, Blind Date by Request from the Boomtown Rats, Tramp from Otis Redding and Carla Thomas, High School Confidential from Jerry Lee Lewis, Let's Live for Today from The Grassroots, Big Eyes from Cheap Trick. My favorite story about Cheap Trick is that Brad Carlson changed his name to Bunny Carlos so people wouldn't think the whole band was Swedish. And Dirty Mind from Prince. It is 5:14 right now.
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0: Sharon Scott, and it's over, and it's better, rather. And we started the set out with Record Hop from Andy Martin, Talk Talk from the Music Machine, Feeling in the Dark from the Dwight Twilley Band, Ooh, It Hurts Me from the Cavaliers, Sexy Rock from Colin Hicks, Happy Together from the Turtles, What Do I Get from the Buzzcocks, Change Your Ways from Willie Kendrick, Do Drop In from Little Richard, Not So Sweet, Martha Lorraine from Country Joe and the Fish, Teenage Head from the Flamin' Groovies, and It's Better by Sharon Scott. It is 5:46.
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0: And this is Little Willie John.

Yeah, insiders, I'm just a man. That's going to do it for this edition of the Old Wave Show coming up next week. 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

hottest songs right now on college radio. It really cooks. It's really groovy. And all the kids are digging this one. Oh, yeah. Really, let it swing.

listen to the guitar coming in, right? Oh. Oh, yeah. Like that. Oh, yeah. Sweet. Could someone get me a cappuccino?

You're in tune to WCNI New London, in case you didn't already know. And I'm John the Baptist, and I'm filling in tonight. And I think I'll be here for the next month. I'm filling in. And I'll be here every other Wednesday as well. So I'll have like 6 opportunities this month to substitute. It's been a while. I think it was back in April when I did a show here last. Alright, so I'm playing mostly contemporary Christian music. But, you know, stuff a little bit off the beaten trail. Right now we have Nickel Creek in the background with The House of Tom Bombadil. And prior to that, we heard More Than by the 77s. And we started with Jazz Odyssey by Audio Adrenaline. Alright, so if you have something you'd like to hear, give me a call. The number here is 860-439-2850.

You're in tune to WCNI New London. Let me tell you what I've been playing for the last hour or so. I was having difficulty getting the Spotify web browser to work. I finally got that going, so I was playing a lot of CDs. All right, so I think I told you. Yeah, okay. So last time I opened the mic, I played Massa Vivid and I Fall Down. I was actually intending to play something else, but that was the last song on there, and it was like a hidden track. All right, so Jesus on the Shores by the Lost Dogs. We heard Reasons Why by Nickel Creek. And then Faith, Hope, Love was by King's X. That was the title track. How He Loves was by The Glorious Unseen, their rendition of that, originally penned by John Mark McMillan. And then we heard two from Waterdeep, and I had the same thing going on with that. It's like there was a hidden track on the end of that one. I said, oh, I want to play the last song. Oh, there's a hidden track, so I hit that one first. But then I backed up and played the one I wanted to play. So we heard Though Every Man Be Found a Liar by Waterdeep. And then we heard Psalm 131, also by Waterdeep. And then Astronomy was by Bleach. And then we heard from Shell and Stronger Than My Fears. And then I went to like some Worship Together, which is a compilation of different worship artists. I'm Trading My Sorrows by Daryl Evans. And then Did You Hear the Mountains Tremble? No, then we heard I'm Trading My Sorrows by Daryl Evans. And then we heard Did You Hear the Mountains Tremble by Delirious. So we started that with I Can Sing of Your Love Forever by Sonic Flood. I'm Trading My Sorrows by Daryl Evans. And then Did You Feel the Mountains Tremble by Delirious. And then we just ended that set with Lone Justice. Maria McKee, she could really belt out a song. She had a powerful set of pipes. That song was called Reflected. That was from the debut Lone Justice album called Shelter, which is still great. Alright, so we have one of my favorite instrumental bands, Unwed Sailor, in the background. This is called High Remembrance. Alright, so we're going to continue here. I'm going to go to some Spotify playlist songs that I've been intending to play for a while. So I think we'll go where we're going to go next. Just when I got used to the Spotify app, I think I'm going to change it. So everything's all different. Alright, so cue. I'm just gonna hit it.

Let's go with John Van Dusen. He's got a new record called In All, Sustain All. So I'm just going to fade this down for a second, and we're going to go into John Van Dusen.

You're in tune to WCNI New London and the What's the Buzz show. This is a special rendition. I'll be here three more times in this time slot, and then I'll also be every other Wednesday. All right, so I'll keep you posted on that as well. All right, so let me tell you what we heard. Rather long set once again. We start with John Van Dusen and the Salvation Choir. In All, Sustain All, that was the name of that track. We heard The Wrong Way by Michaela Davis. The More was by Down Here. Like I Am Yours was by Hopeful. They're a new band. And then Better Days was by Jacob's Trouble. We heard Light of Heaven by Andrew Rip. And then we heard a little bit of reggae or ska from the Dingies. That was Radio Freedom. And then we heard from Goliah Taylor, If I was the name of that track. And then By the Mark was by Gillian Welch. All right, we're going to continue right back into the music again.